There's Fleetwood Mac's Rihanna wrapping up tonight's 70s at 7. We'll do it again tomorrow night. Beatles Wednesday version from 7 until 8. An hour of nothing but 70s music. Got Simon and Garfunkel coming up right after Don Henley's All She Wants to Do Is Dance.

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Isn't it better it's one of these? Cincinnati's greatest hits. 103.5 WGRR.

0: There's Simon and Garfunkel's Mrs. Robinson on 103.5 WGRR. It's coming up on 8:12. I'm Steve Mann. I want to thank J.D. Hughes again for covering for me last night. I was supposed to be here, but I had to call J.D. On Monday morning because Sunday afternoon I went to Lowe's and I got a new toilet. And I got it in the car easily. It was a piece of cake. So I figured, well, yeah, I could carry this from the car to the house.
1: Anybody could do it.
0: That's what I thought. I should have asked for some help because as I turned, I picked it up. It was about 3.5 feet wide. So I picked it up. I thought, oh, man, this is kind of heavy. But I walked into the door, and as I turned to go through the door, my lower back on the left side kind of, I don't want to say popped, but I could feel it go really, really tight. And as I set the toilet down, I said, this is not going to be good. I had a miserable night of sleep Sunday night. I woke up, and as I got out of bed, I couldn't even stand up straight. It was brutal. So I called JD, and he covered for me last night. So thank you to JD. And I guess the moral of the story is never try to carry a toilet yourself.
2: Love Cincinnati's great.
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1: 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Thank you for listening. Tonight's

0: 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I'm Steve Mann. 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
1: Oh, I was trying to call a radio station. I'm sorry, I have the wrong number.
0: Wait a minute. Don't I sound like a radio station?
1: I thought I heard a woman answer.
0: What? Oh, my goodness. I must have real problems tonight.
1: Is this Steve Mann?
0: This is Steve, yes.
1: I swear, a woman said hello.
0: She just said hello?
1: She just said hello, and that's when I said, I'm sorry,
0: because
1: I knew that you would just not say hello.
0: No, I said, hi, WGRR.
1: Well, I did not hear that. I heard hello by a woman.
0: Hello. I'm baffled by that. I'm looking at my board here, and sometimes if I have the wrong button pressed in, you can hear the TV or maybe what's playing on the computer, but there's none of that.
1: Well, anyway, I wanted to request a song, Whatever Gets You Through the Night, John Lennon.
0: I'll do it for you. Have a great night.
1: Thank you.
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0: 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It's the Prime Time Request Hour, 513-987-1035. Jeff is in Sardinia. Jeff, what can I do for you?
1: Hey, can we hear little Bobby Brown tonight? I like my prerogative, but how about every little step? I hear my prerogative every once in a while.
0: You got it, Jeff. 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

Tomorrow is, of course, Beatles Wednesday, where every hour starting at 5 a.m. all the way to midnight, we get a Beatles song or a solo Beatle, like that solo Beatle, George Harrison. Now it's

103.5 WTRR. It is now officially fall. It's been officially fall for the last 3 hours. Started tonight at 8:04. So I guess the whole pumpkin spice thing is a go. Even though, you know, people have been doing pumpkin spice for weeks. Pumpkin spice and I guess those giant 15-foot skeletons will start appearing in yards now.

103.5 WGRR. Don't worry, the Reds are finishing strong. They shut out the East leading now 92-65 Braves 4-0. They'll play again tomorrow night at 7:15.

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1: We are gathered here today to get through this thing called life. 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

Cincinnati's greatest hits, 103.5 WGRR, those lion eyes. Good morning. It is 5:38 and there's a little drizzly mist coming down. It's just sort of been that way. I went to bed and it was happening. I got home from cross country practice yesterday afternoon. It was happening. I swear it's been going on nonstop. So yeah, we got that. Could have had some fog this morning as well. High of 61, or rather high of 69 right now. It is 61 in Cincinnati, and if you're the kind of person that likes going to the Comic Expo, it's coming up this weekend, and we have a way for you to get in for half price. They're going to have cast members from Lord of the Rings there. Hayden Christensen's going to be there. Folks from

0: little needle, little thread, and that's the good news this morning. It's 103.5 WGRR. Good morning. High today of 66, and we're going to have showers and drizzle this morning. Just a cloudy day. It is 61 in Cincinnati. A young girl's named Sadie. Little needle, little thread. She's changing the world, making a difference in her community. She heard that the Red Cross had run low of stuffed animals when there's disasters. Red Cross goes out and they have food, they have water, they have medicine, they help people with all kinds of things. But one of the things they do is they bring stuffed animals to kids because that comforts them. Because when your house just burned down, your stuffed animal did too. And so they like to supply stuffed animals for kids. While they were running low, Sadie heard about this. She thought, I like to sew. I wonder if I can. Mom, can we go to Goodwill? And can we get, like, some stuffed animals? And Mom's like, sure. But then made the discussion and said, well, we can't just give ones that are used. We got to make sure they're clean and look good. So Sadie would get rid of the stitches in some area, pull out the stuffing, wash the stuffed animal, restuff it, stitch it up, fix anything on it that need fixed. So you almost basically have a brand new stuffed animal and delivered to the Red Cross, not 10. No. 114 restored bears and bunnies and other stuffy, fuzzy kind of things. That's awesome. She's 12 years old. She did 114. The Red Cross gave her an award because she had done such a great job, and she wants to keep it up. And I think that's great. Her little skill was enjoying sewing. And she says, as long as you do it with kindness in your heart, you can do it. And she hopes that her story inspires young people to make a difference in the community. I hope it inspires not just young folks, but all kinds of folks. What a simple thing to do. It's something you enjoy, sewing, finding some stuffed animals, being creative, bringing them back to life, and then you give them to a kid that you'll never meet. She'll never meet these kids, and she'll never know the big smiles that she put on their faces. And I think that's some pretty good news.
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2: Would you believe it if I told you that thinking about death could actually help you live better? In her CNN original series, Kara Swisher Wants to Live Forever, Kara said she was inspired by a practice in Bhutan, where people are encouraged to think about death a few times a day. Not to be morbid, but to sharpen their appreciation for the life they have. Research backs this up. People who reflect on their mortality tend to tune in more to life's good moments, while avoiding it can leave you feeling more fearful and less prepared. So what does turning toward it look like? Talking about your wishes, getting your affairs in order, and letting the simple fact that our time is finite nudge you toward what actually matters. The existential question. What are you going to do with the time you have left? I'm Dr. Sanjay Gupta, helping you live a better life.
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the morning. It's WGRR. Check the gas prices as I came in this morning, and they're not down any lower. But I thought about this. Usually they go up on Thursdays. So even though it's still high right now, might be the day to top off the tank before they jack the prices up again. Just a thought. Good morning. It's WGRR.

0: Cincinnati's greatest hits. 103.5 WGR. That's Mr. 611. Thanks so much for hanging out with us this morning and get your day going with WGR. High of 66. It's going to be a little drizzly for most of the morning and then just a cloudy day. High of 61. So it's another cool day here in the tri-state. Question is, how many days will it take before we go, I miss the sunshine? It's coming, though. This weekend looks like we're supposed to have some sunshine. Hey, up on the WGR Facebook page, I have the question that will change the course of history today. And my wife and I were talking about this last night, about what's something from the late 90s or early 2000s. So we're talking, you know, 26, 28, 30 years ago. That's due for a comeback because everything comes back around. Fashion and games, all that stuff, it all comes back around. So what's something from the late 90s or early 2000s that is due for a comeback? Her answer was boy bands. She's like, we just haven't had any a good crop of boy bands. There were so many great boy bands back at that time. So true. That'd be great to get. I mean, NSYNC, there's nothing been close to that since then. There's been some good stuff, but she says boy bands needs to make a comeback. I said Blockbuster needs to make a comeback because there was something about going to the store on a Friday and trying to get there early enough so that you got the new release before someone else checked it out. There's just something about that. And you'd keep track of how many copies of the new release there were. That was fun. Love it if Blockbuster made it. And here's the other thing about going to Blockbuster, as opposed to just sitting on the couch, because you got all the movies on the couch now. I got it. But sitting on the couch, you just sit there and you scroll. It's like doom scrolling through a million titles. No. You go to Blockbuster, at least you get your steps in. And then you kind of like trying to hide the movies behind other ones in case, you know, you don't want someone to take that one. Done that one before. So, what's something from the late 90s, early 2000s that is due for a comeback? TGI Fridays be in the hopping place. That'd be kind of cool. Order nothing but, oh, yeah, those days of going with your friends and nothing but appetizers and drinks. That was fun. So, got that up on the WGR Facebook page. Love to see what you want to put down there.
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0: Let's talk police sirens this morning with John Mulaney.
2: There's so many police car sirens in New York, but there's a new type of siren. You probably heard it. It's a new siren. It's a little faster, and it also has a fun and funky beat. And I think that cops like to use their siren more because they know it sounds fun and they know it sounds funky. You've heard the new siren. It's like, it's like there's a DJ in the back of the patrol car. It sounds like two sirens talking to each other. Like, it's so fast. Sirens used to be so slow and beautiful. I was watching this old movie on Turner Classic Movies because I was not an athletic child. And it was a Hitchcock movie called Rope. And then you hear this old-fashioned siren. And it was so slow and beautiful. It was like...

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0: Two jobs are open in Georgia if you're interested. Good morning, it's Jim Day Show on 103.5 WGR. I know you've got a job and you're headed there right now, but maybe it's a, maybe you know someone in Georgia. It's at a Wendy's. And the reason that I know there's two job openings available is because two Wendy's employees just got arrested. It's our stupid criminal of the day. Now, the two employees, one was 33, one was 18. They were wearing their Wendy's outfit, which probably wasn't a smart thing to do. And they broke into a car of an employee of McDonald's at McDonald's. So the McDonald's guy is working the drive through and he looks out and he sees his car getting broken into by two guys wearing Wendy's shirts. And then he recognized one of the thieves because the guy a month earlier had applied for a job at his McDonald's, obviously got turned down, got the gig at Wendy's, and now trying to supplement his income by breaking into cars at the McDonald's. So they were caught, and I love what the police says. They called him the Square Patty Duo, and maybe it was a team-building event. You know, they're wearing their outfits and their coworkers. A little team-building. Well, then now they can team-build in jail, it sounds like. And because these two guys are arrested, there are now two job openings at this particular Wendy's. So, like I said, if you know anybody in Georgia who is looking for a gig, as long as they don't break into anyone's cars, they should be good to go. Coming up, the almost impossible question, one answer, and it's next on WGR.
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11: Keeping the gloomy skies locked in place today. A little drizzle or fog around this morning. We're stuck in the 60s all day, and probably better chances of seeing some scattered showers as we get into the afternoon or evening. This is WWT meteorologist Randy Rico on 103.5 WGRR.
0: Looking at 61, drizzly in the tri-state And at the almost impossible question, good question. You can win it. It's coming up right after Karen in the news.
1: The countdown to Queen Bee weekend gets moving on Sunday with the annual Queen Bee Bash. It's the unofficial kickoff to the October 10th Queen Bee Half Marathon and Four Miler. It's a free event. Begins at 8 a.m. on Sunday at Element Eatery in Madisonville. The event is open to runners and non-runners with free parking on site. Those who haven't registered for the Queen Bee weekend can also sign up during the bash. An international airline is expanding its service out of CVG. British Airways announced it will operate daily flights from CVG to London's Heathrow Airport for most of the summer of 2027. British Airways says also starting in March of next year, they will increase their schedule from 5 to 6 flights per week. And the Reds beat the Braves in Atlanta yesterday 4-0. They play again this evening at 7:15. I'm Karen Van Zandt with your news update on 103.5 WGRR.
0: Thanks, Karen. All right, let's get their brains working. Slap it around if you need to, but we got this. Almost impossible question. You're going to win tickets to JMR's Orchestral Canvas at Music Hall Friday, Saturday, and Sunday. Well, one of the shows. You don't get good all of them. I don't think I'd want to go to all of them, even if it's really good. Vast majority of us, I'm talking about 83%, agree that you shouldn't bring this to a job interview. What is it? The vast majority of us, about 83%, agree that you shouldn't bring this. No, really, you shouldn't. Don't bring it to a job interview. What is it? 513-987-1035. There's your almost impossible question. Ninth caller will get going for you. Alrighty. Talking about job interviews, and the vast majority of us, 83%, say this is, yeah, you should bring this to a job interview. Tell me what it is. Get it right. And you're going to win. Alrighty. Good luck.

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0: beautiful.
1: Right now it is 61 in the Queen City with the almost impossible question. Talking about job interviews, the vast majority of us, about 83%, agree that you shouldn't bring this to a job interview. I want to know what it is. 513-987-1035. And we're going to start with Darren this morning. You're number 9. You got a guess?
2: I do. I'm going to say your lunch.
1: Shouldn't bring your lunch. Just sit down like, hey, you mind if I eat a sandwich while we're talking? You want some chips? I'll tell you what.
2: Right.
1: I got the Mott's in here. What can I trade you? No, you never trade the Mott's. That's right. I love it, but that's not the answer, Darren. Try again.
2: Thanks.
1: You got it. 513-987-1035. Let's get to Pat and Blue Ash. What is the answer? Vast majority of us, 83%, agree that you shouldn't bring this to a job interview. What is it?
3: We're going to say a phone.
1: It's probably a good thing. I mean, it's in your pocket, but it's turned on. And it's not on vibrate, but don't let him see it. No, I know what you're talking about.
3: That's my best guess.
1: That's a good guess. I think it's a smart guess, but that's not the answer. All right, Pat.
3: All right.
1: Be good, buddy. Fernando's up next. Give me your best guess. What aren't we bringing to a job interview? Most of us say this is not something you should bring.
4: Another person.
1: Like your parents. I remember hearing that a couple weeks ago. Like Gen Z brings their parents to the... I'm like, why? Why would you do that?
4: Yeah.
1: No,
4: yeah,
1: it's
4: really,
1: not.
4: That's really bad.
1: Yeah, it is really bad. It's my support person. I need them to work. You don't have to pay them too much. Well, maybe a little bit. No, that's not it. Try again.
4: Okay, thank you.
1: You got it, man. All right, well, we don't have answers. Time always gives the answer away. Your name's on it. Hopefully spelled right. Your name's on it. Hopefully spelled right. The vast majority of us, 83%, agree that you shouldn't bring this to a job interview. What is it? And your clue is your name's on it. Hopefully spelled right. 513-987-1035. Good luck.
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I got half a brain. Might even have less than half a brain. Good morning, it's Jim Day Show on 103.5 WGR. A couple of cups of coffee and then the brain will start growing and developing. 6:39 at WGR, a drizzly morning, and then it's just cloudy and cool. Well,

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0: Do we still have that $1,000 that you can win? Five different winners with that? I just got an email on that at jim@wgr.com. And the answer is yes. You still can. 6:54, there's Roxette, and we're doing the almost impossible question on a chilly morning. Hey, you wanted fall? It's here. 61, headed up to 66 this afternoon, cloudy all day. No sunshine till later on this weekend. Maybe Friday we'll have some. Vast majority of us, 83%, agree that you shouldn't bring this to a job interview. What is it? So that's what we're working with. And I have Mona, who thinks she knows the answer. You think you have it?
1: I think I do.
0: All right. Mona, the vast majority of us, 83%, agree that you shouldn't bring this to a job interview. What is it?
1: A name tag.
0: A name tag. Yeah, you're using a clue there. Your name's on it. Hopefully spelled right. Great guess. But that's not it.
1: Oh, wow. Okay.
0: All righty. 513-987-1035. What do you think it is?
2: I think it is a drink, like a Starbucks drink, where they've written a name on it.
0: And they always spell it wrong, although they've gotten better at that. I think they spell check now that they have a computer working on that. Yeah. Don't be being all cash and coming in with your phone in one hand and your latte in the other hand and going, hi, I'm here for the interview. No, leave the latte in the car. It's not appropriate at all in a job interview. What's your name, man?
2: This is Keith and Amelia.
0: There we go, buddy. You got it right. You are the champion today. And you are off to JMR's Orchestral Canvas this Friday, Saturday, and Sunday at Music Hall. John Morris Russell, he's come up with a great mix of music to go with a whole bunch of great pictures of artwork from around Cincinnati. So it's like Cincinnati put to music. It's going to be a pretty cool show. And tickets are available at CincinnatiSymphony.org. You're going for free.
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with WGRR, Cincinnati's greatest hits, and a chance to win concert tickets. We're going to play a game called Who Am I? We'll do that in about 8 minutes. In the meantime, feel free to sing as loud as you want.

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103.5 WGRR. Looking for caller number 9. Need you to play the game. 513-987-1035. Who am I? It's 9 clues. Figure out who am I. Do it within the 9. Then you win. If you can't do it within the 9, someone steals your prize. 513-987-1035. And trust me, you know who this person is. 913-513-987-1035. Yeah, the number's somewhere in there. Oh, yeah. And you can guess and guess and guess. Incorrect guesses don't count against you. That's kind of the nice thing about this. So let's play this morning. Have some fun.

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0: 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Thanks for driving into work. Or maybe you're already at work. Crank it up loud till your coworkers arrive. Then see how long it takes them before they say, hey, could you turn that down? You'll want to turn up real loud right now to find out how well you do with Who Am I? Just in case Tammy gets it wrong, you get to steal her prize. Who am I? And I got Tammy. Good morning.
2: Good morning.
0: All right, I've got 9 clues. Figure out who am I in those 9 clues. You win. Remember, incorrect guesses don't count against you. And shout your answers out as we go. But you have to do it by the 9th one or someone steals your prize, okay?
2: Okay, thanks.
0: Right, here we go. Clue number 1, Tammy. I'm a singer. Who am I? Clue number 2, I was once stuffed, and I'm not proud of this. At the time I was. I was once stuffed in a trash can by one of the nuns at my school. Who am I? I skipped my high school graduation because I felt uncomfortable. Kind of an outsider, recluse side of myself shining through. Who am I, Tammy?
2: Madonna.
0: Madonna is a great... Yeah, I can see her getting stuffed in a trash can.
2: She's of the age when that was still okay to do.
0: Yeah, right, exactly. I love collecting cars. Who am I? American history is my favorite subject to read about. Who am I? This one I'm really proud of. I actually have a planet named after me because the astronomers were listening to my music the night they discovered the planet. Who am I? Clue number 7, I have 20 Grammys, an Academy Award, 2 Golden Globes, a Tony, Kennedy Center Honors, Presidential Medal of Freedom, and the National Medal of Arts. Who am I, Tammy?
2: What about Springsteen?
0: What about Springsteen? He's got a lot of honors, doesn't he? My next clue, by the way, is say my first name. Everyone knows it. Say my last name. Everyone knows who you're talking about as well. You were right. It is Springsteen.
2: Yay!
0: It is the boss. You got it right. Nicely done. Yay. It's his birthday today. He's 77 years old.
2: Oh, wow.
0: Yeah. Well, I'll tell you what. You've got yourself a couple tickets, VIP tickets, to Signs of Life, the American Pink Floyd, this Saturday, the 26th. That would be, yeah, this Saturday, all right. River's Edge Amphitheater. 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Congratulations.
2: Great. Thank you.
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1: Morning, it's the WGR Morning Show. Jim Day, along with the one and only, thank goodness, Karen Van Sant.
2: Is the thank goodness a good thing, or is that sarcastic?
1: I'll leave it there.
2: Okay.
1: No, we need more of you.
2: More of you
1: in the world.
2: Well, that's true. Okay, here's what's going on around town. Kings Island's Halloween haunt starts up soon, and the weather is certainly perfect for it.
1: Very Halloween-y.
2: Fall, and it turned fall. I love it. The haunt is expected to feature 7 mazes this year, 4 scare zones, and 4 shows at this year's edition. They're also doing 2 haunted mazes based off popular movie franchises. So one's going to be Friday the 13th. The other maze based off a movie is going to be off The Conjuring. So I will not be going through that one.
1: That's the one you're supposed to go into.
2: No.
1: If you're scared of it, go into it.
2: I can't do it. Halloween Haunt starts on Friday and then runs through Halloween. You can go to Kings Island's website for all the details. A massive new beverage store opening in Florence this week. It's called Total Wine and More.
1: Oh, that's a good wine store.
2: Oh, have you been?
1: Oh, yeah.
2: Okay.
1: Oh, yeah. Elsewhere.
2: Well, yeah.
1: They're huge and they're good and they have everything you ever imagined.
2: It says it's described as the nation's largest independent beverage retailer. So you're right, it's huge. The store is on Mall Road at the Village at the Mall Shopping Center. So they're doing a preview party and a ribbon cutting today, but the preview party is ticketed only, so you can't just show up for it. But there, if you haven't been, like Jim's been, but if you haven't been, the large stores are known for their large varieties of wine, spirits, and beers with thousands of products, along with things like wine tasting classes, sampling stations. They have a cigar humidor.
1: It's like a Bucky's for alcohol.
2: For booze. Yeah, Bucky's for booze.
1: Their bathrooms aren't as big, though.
2: Don't call it that, though. You'll get sued.
1: Bucky for booze.
2: Yeah. The Florence location is the 5th one in Kentucky. I believe Indiana also has 5. There aren't any in Ohio, by the way.
1: Really?
2: So if you're in Ohio, you're going to have to go down to Florence and check it out. You know, it made me think, too, and that doesn't surprise me, you've been to one, because the only time you and I have ever run into each other outside of here
1: is down at the party source.
2: Yeah.
1: Yeah.
2: It was like 10 in the morning, and we both looked at each other like we were judging
1: each
2: other.
1: What are you doing here? Yeah, exactly. What are you doing here?
2: Yeah.
1: And you're like, you live in Mason. I'm like, yeah, I know, but it's party source, baby.
2: So I'm not shocked you've been to this other place. In other news.
1: Wow, a reputation.
2: Oh, you like wine, so what? There is a, pine-scented air fresheners in your car. Those are popular, right? Well, don't use those. Experts say you want to drive with the scent of lemon or orange in your car.
1: Why
2: instead.
1: Is that?
2: They say it will boost your mood, but it will also slash your driving errors. It will increase your focus and reduce road rage. I have heard that before, that the scent of citrus will do all those things.
1: Really?
2: Like if you're feeling low, like go.
1: So it's not that
2: orange.
1: Pine is necessarily hurting you, but if you switch to this, it's going to enhance the goodness of your driving.
2: Exactly. To give you a better driving experience, it sounds like, for other people too.
1: You know what? If you ever get a ticket for like reckless driving or, you know, road rage and everything like that, they should, as part of it, force you to have a lemon air freshener in your car.
2: They hand that to you along with your ticket.
1: Yeah.
2: But research shows that smelling citrus scents reduces driving errors by 54%.
1: Oh.
2: So it's significant.
1: That is.
2: Yeah.
1: You want lower insurance, you have to have a certain scent in your car.
2: Mm-hmm. Yeah. If it helps reduce road rage, I'm giving one to one of our coworkers down the hall, because I've been in the car with her. And
1: oh, her?
2: Yeah.
1: Oh, her. Yeah. Yep. She's a bad one. She's a real bad driver.
2: We're not going to say who it is.
1: No, I will not say that her name begins with a... Anyways, people are lining up right now, and they're paying $40 for something that you can technically get at home for free.
2: What?
1: But they're dropping the cash. Find out what it is next in WGRI.

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0: People are lining up to pay $40 for something you can technically get it done for free at home with your best friend, your significant other. Good morning. It's Jim Day Show on 103.5 WGRR. And I want to know, Karen.
1: Yeah.
0: Would you spend $40 on this? By the way, our phone number is 513-987-1035. And you can share whether you would do $40 on this guy in Japan has come up with a store, a storefront.
1: Okay.
0: He has two of them. He's looking to expand now because it's so successful because he's finding people are willing to pay $40 for a half hour of back scratching.
1: Oh, okay.
0: You lay down.
1: It's going to be something weird.
0: Yeah, exactly. Especially when you find out that you lay down and people put on these long plastic curved fingernails.
1: Like Freddy Krueger.
0: That's what I'm thinking.
1: Like a shorter, less sharp Freddy Krueger.
0: Or Edward Scissorhands.
1: Oh, yeah.
0: And just starts scratching your back. Not hard, not ripping, but more of a relaxing scratch. And he says people find it more relaxing than a massage.
1: Well, okay, see, my first reaction was that's weird and no, I would not pay for that. But I have like a monthly membership to a massage place and I love it.
0: Yeah.
1: But those things can be spendy.
0: Yeah.
1: And if this is just as good for $40, I don't know. I think I'd give it a try.
0: Especially think about this.
1: Yeah.
0: Like you go on summer vacation and you get the sunburn back on summer vacation,
1: sure,
0: which most of us get.
1: Yeah.
0: And maybe you have massages. You don't want a massage after sunburn
1: back.
0: No,
1: that'd be terrible.
0: But nothing like someone scratching your sunburn back. Right? You start getting that itch after a point, like, and you just can't get it. You're enough. There's not enough door jams around to rub your back against.
1: Exactly.
0: You know? I found myself on the floor of our living room with the carpet, like the dog.
1: Yeah.
0: On my back, pushing myself across the floor, sort of back and forth, just to rub the back, the whole thing.
1: Yeah, and see, like, and I wouldn't be any help because I don't have long nails.
0: Yeah.
1: So this, I don't know. My initial reaction was, that's dumb.
0: And I agree.
1: And now I'm on board. Also, can they make a version for animals? Because wouldn't dogs love that too?
0: No. Oh, well, I mean, as long as I can do it, because I love scratching my dog. I'm not going to take my dog somewhere to get scratched.
1: Yeah.
0: I want to be the one that scratches my dog.
1: Okay, I'm just saying.
0: Maybe Rosie should pay me $40. $40 for a back scratch. $30 for a belly rub.
1: There you go. That sounds reasonable.
0: And I'll rub your ears for free. I'll throw that in for free.
1: Oh, that's so nice of you.
0: All right. 513-987-1035. Back scratching for an hour. Pay someone $40. A half hour. I'm sorry. It'd be $80 for the whole hour.
1: Yeah.
0: That might be too much.
1: But $40 is reasonable, I think.
0: Would you pay? 513-987-1035.
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2: Good morning, it's Jim Day Show on WGRR. We were talking a little bit earlier about a guy in Japan who's opened up a couple stores. They specialize in back scratching. $40. You pay $40, you get a back scratch. He says it's better than massage. That's what he says. People say it as well. But would you spend $40 for a 30-minute back scratch? I got Owen here, man. What would you do?
3: No, I would not, because I could just have a family member do it for me.
2: But you got a point. And you know, door frames are free, but, boy, your family member's probably not going to last a whole half hour. They're probably going to give you like 3 minutes and then be done with you.
3: Yeah, but half an hour is too much.
2: Oh, all right. Okay. All right. You might lose part of your skin in that half hour.
3: Yeah.
2: Probably a smart move, Owen. Hey, buddy, you have a great day. I appreciate you calling.
3: Thanks.
2: All right, man. There you go. Owen says no. What do you say, Aaron?
4: Morning.
2: So what do you say about the back scratch?
4: I would definitely pay $40 for a back scratch plus an extra $20 for a head massage.
2: Oh, I love a head massage.
4: Be great.
2: I'm a sucker for a head massage. You know, I'm always going back and forth with management on giving me more money. I'm like, hey, I want a pay raise. And they're like, no. Maybe I should just go, hey, forget the pay raise. I would just like a head massage every day. That would be worth it.
4: Exactly. Oh, my God. I would be more productive with that head massage.
2: Yes.
4: And the back scratch.
2: Yes.
4: Definitely.
2: Yes. All right. We're on to something. I love it.
4: All right. We are going to make millions.
2: Oh, my goodness gracious. We're going into business together. I'm already buying my house in Tahiti. Have a great morning.
4: You too. Bye-bye.
2: All righty. Oh, man, this is good. I didn't realize I was going to be able to retire just from talking on the radio like this. 80s at 8. I hope you're ready. I got a whole bunch of 80s tunes coming up, including the birthday boy. Next.
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105 WGRR. If you missed the answer to Who Am I last hour, the answer was this guy, the boss. It's his birthday today, so happy B-Day. Dancing in the dark now on the 80s today.

0: Maniac on 103.5 WGRR, Cincinnati's greatest hits. Love ya. Thank you for being here today. Appreciate it. 8:12. We're going to have a high today of 66, and it is 61 right now. Favorite day of the week, because I love dogs. 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And Chris Ilbach,
1: good morning.
0: From the SPCA, you have brought in a giant.
1: Yeah, I was like a human.
0: He's almost as heavy as me, and I'm 230 pounds.
1: This guy is 197 pounds.
0: He's not overweight, is he?
1: Yeah, a little chunky.
0: Little chunk?
1: He's a mastiff. So he's 197 pounds.
0: He's
1: big. He's ginormous. His name is Osso. He's really handsome, well-mannered, grew up on a farm, so was an inside and outside dog. Knows commands, knows how to sit, and is a little bit of a Velcro dog, likes to be around people. Is really kind of a gentle giant in every sense of the word.
0: Yeah, he just sort of walks over to you and is like, hey, you want to pet me? And I'm like, which part do you want me to pet? I got lots to pick from.
1: Right. Yeah.
0: He's a big dog. I like him, though.
1: Yeah, he's a really great dog, and his tongue is, like, hanging out. He's a really long tongue. He's so cute. So, you know, it would take a special person that can have a 197-pound dog, but if you're looking for a mastiff, he's really well-behaved and would be a great companion dog.
0: I think a pickup truck is better than, say, a Mini Cooper.
1: Correct, yes.
0: Might be some more room in the back seat.
1: Might not fit.
0: He's so huge. All right, I'm going to take a picture or a video of him, and you will see how massive he is.
1: Yes.
0: And you can adopt him as well. Today, SPCA at noon. Where are you located?
1: So he'll be at our Sharonville location, 11900 Conray Road. And we have a big event on Fountain Square this Friday from 12 to 1. We are partnering with the Cincinnati Bengals and with Fifth Third to adopt cats. It's kind of a get-your-own mini who day. So we'll be on Fountain Square with dozens of cats up for adoption. Come check us out. All of the adoptions are free. They're paid for by Fifth Third. It should be a good time.
0: And I was just doing the math here, since you have Pumpkin the cat, which
1: that's
0: is
1: true, yes.
0: 25 pounds. It would take about nine
1: pumpkins
0: to equal the weight.
1: I have a great TikTok up right now. She jumped from the coffee table to a chair last night trying to get cheese.
0: Ooh, cheese.
1: She's on a diet, so she did not get the cheese. But I just like captured it. It wasn't meant to be a TikTok, but it's pretty funny.
0: The poor thing. She's like, there it is. Yes. I'm jumping. Look at my exercise.
1: True.
0: And then you yank the cheese away.
1: No, I felt bad, but she has to lose weight.
0: All right. However, Osso, let's get him a home before you even think about losing weight, right?
1: Yep.
0: He's a good dog. All right, check him out today at the SPCA.
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0: Cincinnati's Greatest Hits, 103.5 WGRR. Keith Mitchell just came in and added to the comments everyone else has said as they've walked by the studio. If you missed our Ready, Pet, Go today, we had a massive dog that came in, and everyone's like, how heavy was that thing? His name's Osso. He's a Mastiff. And Keith's like, how big? I was like, well, you guess. He goes, 120. I went, no, 97. He goes, it can't be 97. I said, 197. Huge. I've got the video, and I'll have it up here on the Facebook page in just a second. He's a lover, though. Seriously, if you can do a big dog and you can do it in your yard and your house and your car, this guy's a good one. He's definitely worth it. At the SPCA, you can check him out today. Looking for a high today of 66. It's going to be a cloudy one all day long and kind of some drizzle for the rest of the morning, too. It's 61 in Cincinnati, and someplace where it's not drizzly is at Dreams Resorts and Spas in Mexico. Your chance to win a trip a day starts on Monday on WGRR. 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
2: Good morning. So the countdown to Queen Bee Weekend gets moving on Sunday with the annual Queen Bee Bash. It's the kind of unofficial kickoff to the October 10th Queen Bee Half Marathon and Four Miler. It's a free event. Starts Sunday morning at 8 at Element Eatery in Madisonville. They'll be doing some guided yoga and dance classes. They'll have self-guided fun runs and vendor booths, raffle prizes.
1: They make this a big to-do. I love how they do this.
2: Yeah, it's open to runners and non-runners, so people like me. Free parking is available on site too, and for those who haven't registered for the Queen Bee Weekend and you want to, you'll be able to do that there on Sunday. There's an international airline expanding its service out of CVG. British Airways says they will operate daily flights from CVG to London's Heathrow Airport.
1: They always seem to be adding flights.
2: Yeah, for most of summer for 2027.
1: And, oh, they add them and then they pull them back.
2: Right. So
1: it's like every year, like, hey, they're adding flights. I'm like, soon they don't need to add any more flights.
2: Well, I think they do it mostly in the summer when people are traveling more. Yeah. They say starting in March of next year, they'll increase their schedule from 5, which is where they're currently at, to 6 days. Then starting in April, it'll be every day through the summer.
1: Will that help me get to Banff next summer? Because we're thinking about going up there or Glacier.
2: Oh, well, I don't know.
1: No, because they're not in England.
2: Okay.
1: Bummer.
2: I don't know what
1: you're talking
2: about.
1: Doesn't help me.
2: Okay, well, if it doesn't affect Jim Day, I don't know why we're not talking about
1: exactly.
2: it.
1: Exactly.
2: Okay. And finally, with the average wedding in America costing about $30,000.
1: Insane.
2: Can't you wait for your kids to get married?
1: They're not getting married for that much.
2: Couples are getting creative about how to pay for their big day. So a survey done across the country asking people who are getting married, would you do this? The majority of people asked say they would accept corporate sponsorship for their wedding. 2 in 6 people also said they would go as far as wearing a logo on their wedding dress or tux.
1: Oh, yeah. No, you're not.
2: If it meant that they could get their wedding paid
1: for. Asking influencers that. That's not happening. There ain't no woman I know who says I'm going to put a logo on my dress.
2: But if she's like a diva and like, you know, a Bridezilla situation and she wants what she wants and it's the only way she can get it, I think she might.
1: Yeah, and those people might live in really big houses somewhere and can probably actually afford it.
2: Exactly.
1: But for the rest of us who are just average everyday folks and no one's going to be following us on social media, we're not putting logos on our outfits and we're going to get married for a lot less than $30,000.
2: Well, I mean, if your daughter gets married one day, it can't be like Mr. and Mrs. whoever sponsored by, you know, I don't know, Citibank or
1: now
2: something.
1: Now that you bring it home like that, maybe... Karen, thank you.
2: You're welcome.

0: depending on how bad my situation was.
1: And
0: yes.
1: Maybe they might move this idea to other cities as well, but they've come up with something to have a clean restroom in New York City, and you need an app to enter it.
0: Oh, really?
1: So it's freestanding. Imagine like, what are the pods that when you move things that they put in your front driveway?
0: Oh, right.
1: Yeah.
0: Pod.
1: Yeah.
0: Yeah.
1: Called pods. P-O-D-S. That's the name brand.
0: Yes, yes.
1: So they're shaped like that, and they're movable, and they have solar panels on top to give them light and electricity and everything, self-contained. And you have to have an app. It will open the door.
0: Okay.
1: You've got enough room in there to do whatever you need to do.
0: It's not small like a porta potty. You've got some space.
1: And there's actually people who are designated to keep them clean and everything.
0: Okay.
1: But the one hiccup here is to make it accessible for everyone. And so no one takes advantage of the free room you have in there.
0: Mm-hmm.
1: After 10 minutes, the door pops open. So you got 10 minutes, man. You got 10 minutes to get in there, get done, and get out.
0: If you can't get done what you need to do in 10 minutes, then you might need to see a medical professional.
1: It does warn you, however.
0: Yeah.
1: Warning, your 10 minutes is about to expire.
0: Oh, my.
1: Warning, in 1 minute, the door will open.
0: So you just can't sit there and scroll through your phone is what you're saying.
1: There's no doom scrolling while you're...
0: I mean, I would want to be as quick as possible anyway, even if it was clean.
1: Yeah.
0: You know what I mean? Like, I wouldn't, that's a place I don't want to linger too hard.
1: I wouldn't want to either.
2: Apollo Home clears stubborn.
3: 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U.S. Olympians do it. 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

0: You need an app for this, but I think this is one app you're going to want to get. Maybe. Good morning. It's Jim Day Show on WGR. Karen.
1: Yeah?
0: In New York City, there's public restrooms, which I don't think I would ever go in.

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first full day of fall and Mother Nature right on schedule. Doesn't happen very often. Good morning, I'm Rockin' Ron with more of Cincinnati's greatest hits for your workday on 103.5 WGRR.

0: Rock out the Cincinnati's greatest hits through your smart speaker. Just say play 103.5 WGRR. Tommy Two Tone at 867-5309. Jenny at 910. Good morning. I'm Rockin' Ron. It is Beatles Wednesday. Latest news on the Fab Four. Well, the Beatles are asking fans to share their memories of 3 Savile Row, which used to be the home to their company AppleCorps, and where on January 30th, 1969, they did their last performance up on the roof. Now, get this. That building is going to open next year as a museum. And it's great that starting on March 28th of next year, British Airways is offering more flights to London's Heathrow Airport at a CVG. To share your memory, just go to live.u, that's the letter U, live.umusic.com. And coming up in about 12 minutes, the only song in the movie Yellow Submarine where John, Paul, George, and Ringo actually appear in the film.
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0: Got a couple of crashes, one westbound 275 just before 5 Mile, and the other eastbound 74 just past Montana. Both those accidents blocking the left lane.
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Well, Guns N' Roses got a surprise appearance on stage at their concert this past weekend in Atlanta. 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

0: 103.5 WGRR, reflecting on warmer days and night moves. Bob Seger and the Silver Bullet Band at 9:40. Good morning, I'm Rockin' Ron. Another dreary, chilly day in the tri-state. Before you know it, though, it's going to be much colder than this. But you can be in the tropics. And not just you and that special someone. No, you and your family. It's a four-day, three-night, all-inclusive trip, which means not only is your hotel stay included, but meals, snacks, beverages while you're there. And this is for four. It includes your flights and your choice of 16 dream resorts throughout Mexico. 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And starting on Monday, we're going to be giving away a trip every weekday. 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Up next, a great hit recorded at ABBA Studio in Sweden, but it wasn't a hit for ABBA. Instead, for a British group.
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Well, this hour, Cincinnati's greatest hits for the workday begins with a song that's being used right now in a Pfizer commercial promoting the COVID and RSV vaccines. It's by...

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Well, this hit was voted the number one pop song of all time by MTV and Rolling Stone magazine. 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

103.5 WGRR, Cincinnati's greatest hits. Well, both MTV and Rolling Stone magazine voted this hit the number one pop song of all time. It's by the Fab Four. And here it is on Beatles Wednesday.

0: 103.5 WGRR, Cincinnati's greatest hits, Madonna and Papa Don't Preach at 1040. I'm Ron Schumacher. Well, this Friday is National One-Hit Wonder Day, and we're celebrating all weekend with the WGRR One-Hit Wonder Weekend, playing those acts that only had one hit and never were heard from again, like the original Venus from Shocking Blue, Lip Sync's Funky Town, No Rain by Blind Melon, just to mention a few. 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Weekend begins, as usually does, Friday at 5 with Keith Mitchell. Well, tomorrow is the three-month mark to Christmas Eve, and a number one hit that was released Christmas time in 1985. Next.
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It's a song that John Lennon says was inspired by Bob Dylan. You'll hear that hit by the Fab Four coming up in just about 25 minutes on Beatles Wednesday.

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Just say, "Hey Google, open 103.5 WGRR."

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One of Cincinnati's historic parks is going to get even bigger. Hear all about it right after this great hit.

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Fantastic tribute band. They're going to be at River's Edge Amphitheater in Hamilton this Saturday night at 8:30. 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Another

What's old is new. We all know that. But this current trend first started 187 years ago. What is it? Find out tomorrow morning, 8:23, three things you didn't know on the Jim Day Show. See you then.

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2: 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This is Lanny in Burlington. Do you have Bon Jovi, Living on a Prayer?
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0: Cincinnati's greatest hits sound so good coming through your smart speaker. Just say play 103.5 WGRR. By request, Leo Sayre and When I Need You at 1210. I'm Ron Schumacher. Need a lunchtime great by request. I'm here to serve till 1 at 513-987-1035. Well, women who served in the military will soon be honored with a new memorial in Eden Park. It's going to be located near the Vietnam Veterans Memorial across from the Twin Lakes area there in the park. A small plaque honoring women who have served was installed in 1985 in Eden Park, but this is a much larger memorial, and it will pay tribute to women in uniform from the Revolutionary War up to today. And it's going to be unveiled on Veterans Day. And again, we can't thank you enough for your service to our country. A John Lennon twin spin coming up next on Beatles Wednesday.
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0: The off-ramp northbound 471 onto Columbia Parkway is blocked because of a disabled vehicle.
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0: 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Great by request for?
1: 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I live in Florence, Kentucky, but I'm actually from near Pittsburgh.
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He was always the kid trying to sneak an extra milk in the cafeteria line. 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

103.5 WGRR, Cincinnati's greatest hits. Oh, gotta wrap it up for lunchtime greats by request. This one for Charles, listening in Harrison. Love of a lifetime. Here's Firehouse.

Thank you for your lunchtime great spy request. On this dreary afternoon, you need to pick me up. How about an inspirational great hit from the Fab Four in about 20 minutes on Beatles Wednesday?

103.5 WGRR, Cincinnati's greatest hits. You're going to hear songs you haven't heard in a long time from Sly and the Family Stone, Paul McCartney and Wings, Jim Croce, Jethro Tull, Bruce Springsteen on his 77th birthday today, and others tonight.

0: Hondros.edu.
1: Third straight day of overcast skies, and it continues, according to meteorologist Adam Berniston with the WLWT News 5 certified most accurate forecast. Cloudy this afternoon, tonight, on into tomorrow. Only getting up to 66 today, 68 on Thursday. Tonight, dropping down to 57. A few showers around this afternoon. We're seeing a rain on Channel 5 Doppler radar. A line of showers from south of Dillsboro to Rising Sun into Independence. This rain moving to the north, headed towards Lawrenceburg and downtown Cincinnati. Since 9 this morning, we have not budged a degree. It is still 62 with more of Cincinnati's greatest hits in REM.

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It's John Morris Russell's Orchestral Canvas coming up this weekend at Music Hall. 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

103.5 WGRR, Cincinnati's greatest hits. Eagles, and one of these nights coming up on 140. I'm Rockin' Ron. In a couple of days, a number of celebrities are going to be in town for the big Cincinnati Comic Expo happening this Friday through Sunday at First Financial Center downtown, including Hayden Christensen. He played Anakin Skywalker and Darth Vader in a couple of the Star Wars movies. He's going to be here Saturday and Sunday. Vicki Lawrence from the Carol Burnett Show in town. Priscilla Presley, just to mention a few. And you can go all 3 days of the Cincinnati Comic Expo this weekend for just $51.50. 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

103.5 WGRR. Keith Mitchell on the way next. He's got more of Cincinnati's greatest hits for you. And at 3:30, four tickets to the Ohio Renaissance Festival in Waynesville. Have a fantastic day.

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I believe we'll have another hour of Cincinnati's Greatest Hits. I'm Keith Mitchell. Got Aerosmith, Bob Seger, and some Beatles on Beatles Wednesday on the way. Here's Steve Winwood.

103.5 WGRR. Had to break out the jacket this morning. Into the 50s. First full day of fall. Looks like a good weekend on the way. Here's Aerosmith.

0: There's Billy Joel, 103.5 WGRR, and on the free WGRR apps, Keith Mitchell. Cross paths with the dog from this morning, Ready Pet Go, SPCA Cincinnati. The biggest dog I've ever seen in my life. I thought, are we doing horses now? The dog's name is Osso. He is a six-year-old boy, mastiff, and huge. Jim said, how big do you think he was? And I said, 125. And he goes, more like 190, 190 pounds. He was a surrender. Somebody who had him obviously loved him. He's well-trained, well-behaved, but just couldn't take care of him anymore. And that's a big ask for SPCA Cincinnati to have him there for a while. So if you have land and you love big dogs, please take a look at Osso. You can see him on our WGRR Facebook page. And if you have space for him, maybe you got a farm or you live out in the country and you can take him in, that would be awesome. You can adopt him at SPCA Cincinnati, Conray Road in Sharonville.
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We all know that. But this current trend first started 187 years ago. What is it? Find out tomorrow morning, 8:23, three things you didn't know on the Jim Day Show. See you then.

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Beatles Wednesday and a Beatles song that inspired a board game of the same name. 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

103.5 WGRR. It's Keith Mitchell and the 3 o'clock All Music Hour. I don't think the temperature's moved since this morning. Gray, little damp, 63. Totem.

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103.5 WGRR 330, and time for the 103 of a kind game. We do it every weekday at 330. Three things with something in common, and if you win today, I'm going to send you out to the Ohio Renaissance Festival, voted the number one Renaissance Festival, according to USA Today. All right, here's your three today. Liberty, Buddy, and Checkers. What do they have in common? Liberty, Buddy, and Checkers. 513-987-1035. 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

0: 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Let's find a winner for the 103 of a kind game. Three things with something in common. Today it was Liberty, Buddy, and Checkers. And we had a couple misfires, so we go to Bella. She is in Florence. How are you, Bella?
1: I'm doing good. How are you?
0: I'm doing just fine, thanks. What do you think the answer is?
1: Are they dogs?
0: You got to be more specific.
1: President's dogs.
0: There you go. Presidential dogs. It's Checkers Day, an anniversary of the famous Checkers speech given by Richard Nixon, and a celebration of presidential dogs. That'll earn you Ohio Renaissance Festival tickets. Gather up some friends. I got a 4-pack for you.
1: Thank you. Very exciting.
0: Well, you are very welcome. Immerse yourself in a world of lively shows, tantalizing food and drink, and unique shops that transport you back in time to the days of knights and queens in Waynesville through the last weekend of October.
2: I want you to want me.

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103.5 WGRR, 3 o'clock All Music Hour. I'm Keith Mitchell. You got a slow go right now. Southbound 75, Western Hills Viaduct to the river. That is about a 15-minute delay. Northbound 71 at Fort Washington, a accident blocking the right lane. And you have accidents Glenway Avenue at Boudinot, Race Road south of Harrison, and Ross Avenue at Fisher Avenue. And Wendy will pick up traffic after 4:00.

Cincinnati's greatest hits, an antidote to these gloomy days. It's Keith Mitchell, another hour of Cincinnati's greatest hits ready to go. Styx, Prince, Jackson's coming up. And it's Kenny Loggins in the Danger Zone.

this weekend, it's JMR's Orchestral Canvas with the Cincinnati Pops at Music Hall. Jim Day will get you in with free tickets 6:42 tomorrow morning. The almost impossible question.

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1: All right, so the good news is these gray, gloomy skies will get out of here by the weekend, but we're stuck with it through the afternoon, and there will be some scattered areas of rain. Tonight, dropping down to 57 under cloudy skies, and tomorrow, really cloudy in the morning again. But I think we see some peaks of sunshine by tomorrow afternoon. Expect a high in the upper 60s. This is WWT meteorologist Randy Rico on 103.5 WGRR.

0: There's Peter Gabriel. 103.5 WGRR. Also on your smart speaker, it's Keith Mitchell at 440. And Jeffrey Wolf. Well, he was our week two Pigskin Picks winner. He got 13 games right, 13-3 for the week. On a weekend full of upsets in pro football, he wins a $50 cash card from Neiman Plumbing, your no-dig sewer repair experts. I was the air staff winner. I got 11 right out of the weekend. Week three starts tomorrow night. Not a great matchup. Atlanta at Green Bay. Somehow, some way, the Atlanta Falcons are in prime time for the next 3 weeks.
1: Hey, Papa!
0: They're terrible. 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

Matchbox 20 gets us over the hump and into the drive home. It's Keith Mitchell. I got Eurythmics, Aerosmith, Bill Collins, and The Beatles on Beatles Wednesday coming up. Right now, it's Queen.

0: Crowded House, 103.5 WGRR, Cincinnati's greatest hits. I'm Keith Mitchell. Well, after a week off, John Matarese returns with Jim Day tomorrow morning, so you don't waste your money from 9 on your side. Maybe he'll talk about, I don't have the agenda ahead of me, so maybe he'll talk about the VIP smoke shops that are all having to close and either close or be sold off. Yes, it turns out the guys who owned it pled guilty to drug trafficking. Every time you drive by one of those, you're like, something's going on there. We have one right across the street from us here in Norwood. And when it opened, we were like, I bet you something's going on there. Maybe you have a gift card. You don't know what to do with it. I guess more likely he'll be talking fuel prices still hanging around $4.59 a gallon for regular unleaded. Diesel prices at a record high. We going to get any relief? Matarese to the rescue tomorrow morning. Around 8:10.
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0: options for real people.
1: Well, we've got scattered showers and a few downpours this evening. Otherwise, gloomy skies tonight. There could even be a little bit of fog late. We're going to stay on the cool side. Look for a low of around 59. One more day of gloom tomorrow, mostly cloudy. We could see some sun late. Still cool with a high of 68. I'm WLWT News 5, Chief Meteorologist Kevin Robinson on 103.5 WGRR.

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What do Bruce Springsteen, Julio Iglesias, Jason Alexander, and Ray Charles have in common? Well, they were all born on this day, September 23rd. It's Beatles Wednesday.

0: Bon Jovi, 103.5 WGRR, Cincinnati's greatest hits. I'm Keith Mitchell, and it is official. The city of Cincinnati will recognize Friday as Dolly Parton Day, remembering Dolly as she passed away last month. And Friday is 9/25, September 25th, 9/25. Also be a celebration of Dolly Parton at the Banks with her music and special Dolly-themed drinks. Starts at 4 on Friday, goes till 9/25. Now, Dolly had a lot of hits. She was not a one-hit wonder. Friday is also One-Hit Wonders Day, celebrating all those great artists who climbed up the chart just one time, best known for that one big song. 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

What's old is new. We all know that. But this current trend first started 187 years ago. What is it? Find out tomorrow morning, 8:23. Three things you didn't know on the Jim Day Show. See you then.

into another hour of Cincinnati's Greatest Hits on Beatles Wednesday in about 25 minutes. One of the Beatles' 21 number one hits, plus this day in Beatles history.

One accident can change a life forever. When you're hurt in a car, you call K&R.

0: All you need is love. 103.5 WGRR. It's Keith Mitchell on Beatles Wednesday. This day in Beatles history, September 23rd, 1960, the Beatles were in Hamburg, Germany. They played a lot of shows there and recorded three songs there that day with Stuart Sutcliffe. 68, the Beatles recorded 45 takes of Happiness is a Warm Gun. Guess they just couldn't find one they liked. And the great Paul is Dead hoax started on this day in 1969. The Illinois University newspaper called the Northern Star printed a story that speculated about the death of Paul McCartney entitled Clues Hint at Beatle Death. And of course, that includes the famous Abbey Road album cover where John is the minister. Ringo is the mortician. George is the gravedigger, and Paul is all in white and barefoot, which kind of spurred those rumors on.
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0: 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It's Keith Mitchell, Bruce Springsteen's 77th birthday. Got some Bruce coming up on the 70s at 7 with Steve Mann. 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

0: the decade that gave us disco, Watergate, The Godfather, Leisure Suit, The Big Red Machine, and some of the greatest music of all time. 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
1: Going until 8 o'clock with nothing but 70s music. I'm Steve Mann. Got Sly and the Family Stone coming up this hour. The birthday boy, Bruce Springsteen. Solo Paul McCartney on this Beatles Wednesday. Jim Croce and Jethro Tull's Bungle in the Jungle. Now it's Thin Lizzy and the boys are back in town on the 70s at 7.

somebody that just loves to learn. And another child grows up to be somebody you just love to burn. Mom loves the both of them. 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

to blow. Nobody wants to be left out. Uh-huh. 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But you can't stay, cause you've been somewhere else. You can't cry, cause you look for

It's the 70s at 7 on 103.5 WGRR. It's also Beatles Wednesday. Every Wednesday, every hour, 5 a.m. to midnight, you get a Beatles song or a solo Beatle. Like this one from Paul McCartney. 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

0: There's Jim Croce, and you don't mess around with Jim on 103.5 WGRR at 741. I'm Steve Mann. It's the 70s at 7. Got Jethro Tull.
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0: 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You've got this Friday night, if you like Fleetwood Mac, Candlelight, a tribute to Fleetwood Mac, happening at the Freedom Center at 6:30. And John Cafferty and the Beaver Brown Band will be with John Waite October 2nd at the Taft Theater. 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

That's Styx wrapping up the 70s at 7 tonight. Every Monday through Thursday, it's an hour of nothing but 70s music. I'm Steve Mann. Thank you for making this part of your night tonight. I've got Blues Traveler and Aerosmith coming up. Now it's Rockwell and Michael Jackson.